0: maze, you know, the first time I ever went, I was just expecting like this little, you know, group of people that I look up to. Literally everyone that I've ever like just went, oh my gosh, I would love to see them live. Mm-hmm. You know, everyone was there. I was like, oh my gosh, like, just kidding. We're going to add Carrie Underwood to a duet, you know, wow. And it was just, it was so uplifting again, like uplifting, you know, it was just so cool to be able to be in the room and, you know, celebrate everybody. And I kind of be like, oh, like I voted for that. You know, that's pretty cool.
1: Yeah. It's a checklist of everyone you've ever wanted to see all in one room. I can imagine that'd be very, very overwhelming.
0: It was just so cool. It was a really great experience for sure.
1: I mean, speaking of cool, I saw that you still had it up on your website there back from 2020. You had a cover of Miranda Lambert's Gunpowder and Lead.
0: Oh, yeah.
1: You did a great job on that. That live performance was awesome. I just wanted to say that. And one thing that I also wanted to ask is that you had that cover. Are there any other covers you've been wanting to do, or like, what's your bucket list of like one song goodness. You've always wanted to do?
0: You know, I was trying to find my sound when I was doing those covers, trying to see, you know, what are some of the people that, you know, match my voice or things that I'm, you know, leaning towards. And a lot of it's Carrie Underwood, Miranda Lambert. Now Ella Langley is on the scene. She's massive and incredibly talented. It would be really cool to do something of hers, I would say. But yeah, I mean, I've just been putting out my own original music lately and, you know, just seeing where, you know, what happens, you know. So where I want to go and, you know, how I want my style to, you know, advance and things like that. So it's been a really cool journey to start from, you know, the covers and then to progress into exactly like the kind of feel that I want to put out there, you know. So.
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7: Lows dip down to about 67 tonight under clear skies. Daytime high is approaching 87. Tomorrow, mainly sunny skies. That's your updated forecast from Shaw Local Radio. Currently 82.
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1: Walls 102 weather.
4: Will skip down to about 67 tonight under clear skies. Daytime high is approaching 87. Tomorrow, mainly sunny skies. That's your updated forecast from Shaw Local Radio. Currently 82.
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0: Here's your Walls 102 weather.
10: Lows dip down to about 67 tonight under clear skies. Daytime high is approaching 87. Tomorrow, mainly sunny skies. That's your updated forecast from Shaw Local Radio. Currently 82.
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5: Lows dip down to about 67 tonight under clear skies. Daytime high is approaching 87. Tomorrow, mainly sunny skies. That's your updated forecast from Shaw Local Radio. Currently 82.
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6: We'll skip down to about 67 tonight under clear skies. Daytime high is approaching 87. Tomorrow, mainly sunny skies. That's your updated forecast from Shaw Local Radio. Currently 82.
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1: Sorry, y'all. 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I'll be right back. 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
9: Lows dip down to about 67 tonight under clear skies. Daytime high is approaching 87. Tomorrow, mainly sunny skies. That's your updated forecast from Shaw Local Radio. Currently 82.
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3: Lows dip down to about 67 overnight under clear skies. High temperatures reach up to 87 Wednesday, mainly clear. That's your updated forecast from Shaw Local Radio. Right now, 72.
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8: Lows dip down to about 67 overnight under clear skies. High temperatures reach up to 87 Wednesday, mainly clear. That's your updated forecast from Shaw Local Radio. Right now, it's 70 degrees.
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1: Here's your Walls 102 weather.
3: Lows dip down to about 67 overnight under clear skies. High temperatures reach up to 87 Wednesday, mainly clear. That's your updated forecast from Shaw Local Radio. Right now, 71.
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4: Lows around 66 overnight under clear skies. Bright sunshine expected again Wednesday, 87. That's your updated forecast from Shaw Local Radio. 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
3: Lows around 66 overnight under clear skies. Bright sunshine expected again Wednesday, 87. That's your updated forecast from Shaw Local Radio. Currently 70.
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11: Lows around 66 overnight under clear skies. Bright sunshine expected again Wednesday, 87. That's your updated forecast from Shaw Local Radio. Currently 70.
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4: Sunny skies today with daytime highs approaching 87. Lows level off around 70 tonight, mainly clear skies. That's your updated forecast from Shaw Local Radio. Currently 68.
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2: The Illinois Valley Food Pantry in Peru could reach a sad milestone by Labor Day weekend. If new clients sign up at the current pace, the pantry will see an 18% increase in requests for help. 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When word of federal cutbacks trickled in, families with children and individuals with jobs began applying for food assistance. Crady said, quote, "The cut in SNAP funds and other assistance programs and the cost of living are what's driving this. We were seeing an increase slowly. Then, when the talk of the cuts became reality, we saw a major increase, and we are still seeing the effects of the cuts," end quote. According to the Center on Budget and Policy Priorities, the Republican mega bill enacted July 4, 2025, made deep cuts to federal funding for food assistance through the Supplemental Nutrition Assistance Program, or SNAP, shifting significant new costs to states. To donate or volunteer at the Illinois Valley Food Pantry, visit ivfoodpantry.com. And the Marseilles Police Department announced several road closures scheduled this week for a railroad maintenance project that's expected to finish by the weekend. LaSalle, Chicago, Main, and Sycamore Streets will all be closed at the tracks starting today for approximately 3 days. Crossing the tracks will only be possible at Aurora Street, Pearl Street, or Milton Road. Because of the limited options, Marseilles Police expect heavier traffic on Aurora and Pearl Streets and advise those traveling through to plan accordingly. Notably, this maintenance project is being handled by CSX Railroad Company in Ottawa. The city has no control over the scheduling or closing dates. That's a look at your headlines with Shaw Local, your most trusted local source.
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I'm Danny. Good morning. 6:33 on a Wednesday. Happy hump day. Halfway through the work week. Working for that weekend. And I hope you're having a great week so far, thus far. A lot of fun stuff going on right here in the Illinois Valley today. 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Let's see, there's a fun thing for the kiddos at 10 a.m. in Ottawa. The Shake, Rattle, and Read event is going to be out at the Reddick Public Library. Let's see here. Illinois Extension Lunch and Learn Series is going to be at Nell's Woodland in Ottawa, courtesy of Agri-News. That's at noon today. DIY Permanent Marker Tie-Dye going to be out at the Reddick Public Library today as well at 4:30. Graves Hume Public Library Mendota hosting America's 250th Open House event. Princeton Public Library at 5:30 hosting Music Jam. And then looks like Soldiers and Sailors Park in Princeton going to be hosting the Comedy of Errors. That's at 7:30 this evening. All that and more over on our local events calendar, which you can find over at walls102.com right there on our homepage on that top tab. Keeping the music going for you this morning, we've got Porter Martin. He is an up-and-coming artist out of Nashville, Music City, and he is charting on Music Row. He is a top 50 hit with this single. It's called X's in Texas, right here on Walls 102.

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4: Two children were rescued from Bureau Creek in Princeton yesterday after strong currents carried them downstream while they were swimming, according to the Bureau County Sheriff's Office. Lieutenant James Todd said the children were swept away by the current before reaching a small island where they became stranded. Emergency responders, including the Princeton Fire Department, rescued the pair using ropes and a rescue buoy, Todd said. Todd said the children were stranded for about 15 to 20 minutes from the time authorities received the emergency call until they were rescued. Both were safely brought to shore with no injuries reported. Additional information about the rescue effort was not immediately available Tuesday. Todd referred questions regarding the technical aspects of the rescue to the Princeton Fire Department, who were not available for comment on Tuesday afternoon. And Illinois Valley residents will have the opportunity to learn basic life-saving skills during a free CPR class later this month in Mendota. 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Notably, the course does not include American Heart Association e-card certification, but attendees will receive a certificate of completion. The class will be held from 4 to 5:30 Monday, July 20th at St. John's Lutheran Church at 697 10th Street in Mendota. The class is free, but registration in advance is required because space is limited. 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
9: Sunshine expected today with daytime highs approaching 87. Mainly clear tonight, lows level off around 70. That's your updated forecast from Shaw Local Radio. Currently 66.
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5: Sunshine expected today with daytime highs approaching 87. Mainly clear tonight, lows level off around 70. That's your updated forecast from Shaw Local Radio. Currently 66.
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5: I'm Charlene Bielema, and this is your Shaw Local News Update. An 8-year-old Serena girl was struck and killed by lightning Friday, the LaSalle County Coroner's Office said. The coroner was summoned to the emergency room of OSF St. Elizabeth Medical Center in Ottawa for a female, identified only by age, who had been struck by lightning in the backyard of her home in Serena. A forensic investigative autopsy was conducted on Sunday, with preliminary results indicating she died of injuries as a result of the accident, the coroner said. This incident is under further investigation by the LaSalle County Coroner's Office and the LaSalle County Sheriff's Office. And severe flooding over the weekend has hit several Bureau County communities, bringing in help from local emergency responders and the American Red Cross. Depew and Ladd experienced the worst flooding, according to the Bureau County Emergency Management Agency. Bureau County EMA and the American Red Cross volunteers spent Monday morning coordinating damage assessments before giving away free flood cleanup kits. Residents who still need a cleanup kit are encouraged to contact Bureau County EMA with their name and address. Flood cleanup kits also will be available at Village Halls in Depew and Ladd during normal business hours. For more information, visit Bureau County EMA's Facebook page or website. And that's a look at your headlines with Shaw Local, your most trusted local source.
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0: It's time for your Agri-News Agri-Minute, brought to you by Jim Henry.
1: Each season, farmers navigate the uncertainty around disease pressure while making complex decisions about when and where to spray fungicides to provide the greatest return. I'm Jim Henry, the editor of Agri-News. Last year, U.S. corn growers faced significant pressure from four key diseases, including a historic outbreak of southern rust across the Midwest, reinforcing the importance of timely fungicide applications. Trials show fungicide applications can deliver an average yield advantage of 14.2 bushels per acre. Foliar diseases are generally most active during the latter part of the season, when corn is in the reproductive growth stages. Ideally, fungicides would be applied when foliar disease is beginning to proliferate within the crop canopy. Research has generally shown that the VT and R1 growth stage, or tasseling and silking, is the most effective application timing for disease control and yield protection in corn. Diseases such as gray leaf spot, northern corn leaf blight, and tar spot overwinter and tend to show up earlier in the season as infected residue acts as an inoculant, especially in continuous corn or no-till fields. Pathogens such as southern rust and common rust travel on the wind and tend to appear later in the season. This has been your Agri-News Agri-Minute. To learn more, go to agrinews-pubs.com.

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0: Here's your Walls 102 weather.
4: Sunshine expected today with daytime highs approaching 87. Mainly clear tonight, lows level off around 70. That's your updated forecast from Shaw Local Radio. Currently 70.
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McCollum and What Kind of Man here on Walls 102 and online at walls102.com. I'm Danny. Good morning. How you doing? How you feeling? Happy hump day. It is July 8th, 7:25 in the morning. We are sitting at 72 degrees and fair skies. A beautiful start to the day. Let's see here. High of 87 and sunny. Partly cloudy tonight. Drop it down to a low around 70, but we could be seeing some more rain showers tomorrow into Friday. And I know a lot of us kind of got some flooding in our basements and some standing water and just throughout the Illinois Valley. Rain and flooding was a thing over the weekend. Could we be seeing more later this week? We'll keep an eye on it for you as it starts to roll through. But as of right now, it's sunny and 72. It's a beautiful start to the day. 7:26 on a Wednesday. Coming up, you've got a chance to win yourself a 4-pack of tickets to head on out to a Dreamwave wrestling event. Your chance to win with myself and Annie later this afternoon to 4-pack of tickets to No Escape Dreamwave Wrestling. This is going to be happening Saturday, July 18th, so that is next Thursday night. And this is where you can see WWE legend The Godfather and UFC Hall of Famer Ken Shamrock at the Psycho Silo Saloon. The Steel Divide is the main event with two rings, one giant steel cage, and 10 guys. Team Dreamwave collides with the curse, and you've got a chance to win a 4-pack of tickets every day the rest of this week with myself and Annie to win those Dreamwave Wrestling No Escape event tickets. Listen for that call now, Sounder, for your chance to win. Right now we got Charles Wesley Goodwin alongside Luke Combs. 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
7: Sunshine expected today with daytime highs approaching 87. Mainly clear tonight, lows level off around 70. That's your updated forecast from Shaw Local Radio. Right now, it's 72 degrees.
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0: Wells 102, good morning. I'm Danny. Who am I chatting with?
1: You're chatting with Julie.
0: Hi, Julie. How are you?
1: I'm wonderful this beautiful morning.
0: It is a beautiful morning, isn't it? Happy hump day.
1: Yeah, for sure.
0: How was your 4th of July? Did you have a good holiday weekend?
1: I had a wonderful holiday weekend. Beautiful fireworks set off by the surrounding town. Couldn't ask for better.
0: Absolutely. Well, Julie, you've got a chance to head on out to the Psycho Silo Saloon coming up on the 18th of July. It's a Saturday, and you are the lucky caller this morning. You're heading out to a 4-pack of tickets to Dreamwave Wrestling's No Escape.
1: Wonderful. Thank you so much.
0: You are so welcome. Have you ever been to a Dreamwave event?
1: I have not.
0: Ooh, you are in for a treat. They are so much fun, high energy, and it's guaranteed to have a good time. They're so much fun. My daughters love it. It's kid-friendly, and it's just, I can't say it enough. It's a fun time.
1: Great. That sounds wonderful.
0: Well, you are the big winner, Julie. You stay on the line for me, okay?
1: All right. Thank you very much.
0: Another chance to win yourself a 4-pack of tickets out to Dreamwave Wrestling's No Escape event coming up on Saturday, July 18th. Annie, this afternoon's got another chance for you to win a 4-pack of passes. Stay tuned for her later on today here on Walls 102 to win.

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5: 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And we are throwing it back to 2017 with Chris Stapleton and his single, Broken Halos. It was released on April 14th of 2017 as the promotional single from his second studio album, From a Room, Volume 1. And it went to country radio later that summer on July 17th as the album's second single. And it won a bunch of awards, as Chris Stapleton music does. It won Best Country Song at the 60th Grammy Awards, Single of the Year, and Song of the Year at the 52nd Country Music Association Awards, and additionally received a nomination for Single Record of the Year at the 53rd ACMs. And it did go to number one on the U.S. Country Airplay and number five on the U.S. Hot Country Songs chart. Here he is this morning, Chris Stapleton, with your Lifetime of Smiles, Dr. Monroe Country Throwback on Walls 102.

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2: I'm Charlene Bielema, and this is your Shaw Local News Update. Two children were rescued from Bureau Creek in Princeton on Tuesday after strong currents carried them downstream while they were swimming, according to the Bureau County Sheriff's Office. Lieutenant James Todd said the children were swept away by the current before reaching a small island where they became stranded. Todd said the children were stranded for about 15 to 20 minutes from the time authorities received the emergency call until they were rescued. Emergency responders, including the Princeton Fire Department, rescued the pair using ropes and a rescue buoy. Both were brought safely to shore with no injuries reported. And the Marshall Putnam County Fair will begin its annual queen pageant at 3 p.m. Sunday, July 12th in the Hunt Building at the Marshall Putnam County Fairgrounds in Henry. The pageant's Little Miss Contest features 19 contestants. The Junior Miss and Miss pageants will begin at 4:30 p.m. The Junior Miss pageant includes 7 contestants, while there are 6 in the Miss pageant. The contestants will compete to represent Marshall Putnam County during the year. And that's a look at your headlines with Shaw Local, your most trusted local source.
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9: Ample sunshine expected today with daytime highs approaching 87. Mainly clear skies. Tonight, lows level off around 70. That's your updated forecast from Shaw Local Radio. Currently, it's 72 degrees.
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I'm Danny. Good morning. Happy hump day. It's the 8th of July, 8:24 in the morning, 73 degrees and fair skies. Going to be a high of 87 today, sunshine, nothing but it, and then cooling off to a low of 70 and partly cloudy for tonight. How you doing? How you feeling so far? Well, I'm a full cup of coffee in so far this morning. I'm behind a couple cups. I've been busy this morning, but you know, we're going to get through it together. Halfway through the work week, you've got a chance to win yourself a $50 gift card out to your Pru Hy-Vee today with the Hy-Vee Name That Price game. 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Right now, we've got MacArthur on Walls 102. Good morning.

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0: Walls 102. Good morning. I'm Danny. Who am I chatting with?
1: Doreen.
0: Doreen, how are ya?
1: Good. How are you?
0: Not too shabby. Happy hump day.
1: Yeah, beautiful one.
0: It is. I mean, sunny and 73, can't beat it, right?
1: Oh, I love it.
0: Me too. Well, Doreen, I would love for you to win this gift card out to your Prue Hy-Vee. $50 up for grabs with the Hy-Vee Name That Price game. 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
1: Yeah.
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1: $4.99.
0: Final answer, Doreen. Locking her in?
1: Yes, I am.
0: You betcha. Yes, you are correct. You are.
1: I was there on Monday and bought some.
0: You know what? You can't get any better than that, can you? You already
1: know.
0: And
1: now I get $50. I can buy more.
0: I love to hear it. I love that thought process, Doreen. You're winning that $50 gift card out to your Prue Hy-Vee. Congratulations.
1: Oh, my gosh. That's awesome.
0: I'm excited for you. You're the big winner. You stay in the line for me, okay?
1: Okay, thank you.
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10: Ample sunshine expected today with daytime highs approaching 87. Mainly clear skies, tonight lows level off around 70. That's your updated forecast from Shaw Local Radio. Currently, it's 72 degrees.
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I'm Danny. Good morning. 77 degrees and fair skies this morning. High of 87. Sunshine, nothing but it. 9/11. Happy hump day. I hope you're having a great start to your day. A lot of fun stuff going on right here in the Illinois Valley, including coming up this Saturday. It's the 5th annual Shimmer Car Show from 9 until 2. They've partnered with the local charity Pink Ribbon Club of the Illinois Valley. And every shine of a car, every rev, and every moment having fun is going to help support individuals and families with their fight against cancer right here at home. So check that out. It's the 5th annual Shimmer Car Show, Saturday, July 11th, and it kicks off at 9 and should run until about 2 o'clock in the afternoon. So you bopping on out helps drive hope forward for cancer research right here in the Illinois Valley. So get your friends and family and join in on this amazing cause and support this Saturday. Brett Young is coming up on the playlist, but right now I got the newest single from Braden Hole. It's called End This Way here on Walls 102.

0: 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I'm Danny in the morning. It is 9:18, 77 degrees and fair skies. And if you are wanting something fun to do next weekend on the 18th, you've got a chance to win yourself a 4-pack of tickets out to Dreamwave Wrestling for their No Escape event. It'll be Saturday, July 18th. So this is where the main event is called the Steel Divide, where it's got two rings, one giant steel cage, and 10 dudes. All right, 10 guys, Dreamwave colliding with the curse. This is going to be happening on Saturday, July 18th. And it's all going to be out at the Psycho Silo Saloon. Your chance to win a 4-pack of tickets is going to be happening later on today with Annie during the afternoon show and then again with me tomorrow morning and all this rest of the week. 4-pack of tickets could be yours. Head on out to see Dreamwave Wrestling's No Escape event Saturday, July 18th. Hang out with Annie later on today for your chance to win here on Walls 102.
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11: Ample sunshine expected today with daytime highs approaching 87. Mainly clear skies tonight, lows level off around 70. That's your updated forecast from Shaw Local Radio. Currently, it's 77 degrees.
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3: It's 9:32 on a Wednesday. I'm Danny. Good morning. We are sitting at currently 77 degrees and fair skies. And this dumb criminal story this morning is coming out of Maryland. But a 30-year-old woman named Ashley was at a fast food restaurant last month when she got fed up with how long it was taking to get her food. And she said no one was helping her. All right. She stated arguing with employees and that she said that she wasn't getting her fast food or getting her food fast enough. So she decided that flashing a firearm would expedite her order. And of course, as you can guess, that also did not work. So she verbally threatened them with the handgun. So the cops were called, as you would expect. And when the officers showed up, they found

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0: It's Old Dominion and making good time here on Walls 102 and online at walls102.com. I'm Danny. Good morning. 9:45 on a Wednesday, and it's time to take a look at some cutie patooties that are looking for their forever home with their Central Bank Illinois Pets of the Week. 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And let's see here. They're available for adoption at IVAR, Illinois Valley Animal Rescue in Peru. We've got a beautiful kitty cat named Eleonora, and she's just a sweet, gentle lady. She loves to be held. She loves to be petted, and she doesn't know a bad friend. Like, she is just the cutest thing. Gets along with everyone, including dogs. And she's just so sweet as well. She's so calm, very motherly to the kittens that are over at IVAR right now. So if you're looking for just an easygoing, sweet, beautiful kitty cat, check out Eleonora. And then we've got a two-for-one, or twofer for the dog building, Penny and Cash, some bonded siblings that need to be adopted together. And these two girls, they just want to have some fun. They're playful, they're goofy. They do require a secured, fenced-in yard. But other than that, they are just so much fun. They're about 4 to 5 year old husky mixes, and they cannot wait to meet their future family. So check out Penny and Cash alongside Eleonora with your Central Bank Illinois Pets of the Week, available for adoption in Peru at IVAR, Illinois Valley Animal Rescue. You can check out more details on IVAR's Facebook page, on our website, or even at petfinder.com to try to find your forever friend over at IVAR. That's going to wrap up the show for us this morning. Thank you so much for waking up and hanging out with me. I hope you have a blessed rest of your day. Got Megan Maroney, Riley Green, some Andrew Ferris, and all your favorite hits to keep the morning going strong on the way next. You're on Walls 102.
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6: Here's your Walls 102 weather.
7: Ample sunshine expected today with daytime highs approaching 87. Mainly clear skies. Tonight, lows level off around 70. That's your updated forecast from Shaw Local Radio. Currently 79.
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7: Sunny skies today with highs around 87. 70 tonight, mainly clear. Cloudy skies tomorrow, chance for storms, highs around 85. That's your updated forecast from Shaw Local Radio. 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
4: Sunny skies today with highs around 87. 70 tonight, mainly clear. Cloudy skies tomorrow, chance for storms, highs around 85. That's your updated forecast from Shaw Local Radio. Currently, it's 81 degrees.
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0: 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Here's a public safety announcement for all of you driving in the Illinois Valley. 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
8: Sunny skies today with highs around 87. 70 tonight, mainly clear. Cloudy skies tomorrow, chance for storms, highs around 85. That's your updated forecast from Shaw Local Radio. Currently, it's 81 degrees.
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3: Walls 102 weather.
4: Sunny skies today with highs around 87. 70 tonight, mainly clear. Cloudy skies tomorrow, chance for storms, highs around 85. That's your updated forecast from Shaw Local Radio. Right now, it's 82 degrees.
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8: Mainly clear this afternoon with highs around 88. Mainly clear tonight, 70. Cloudy tomorrow, chance for storms, 86. That's your updated forecast from Shaw Local Radio. Right now, it's 82 degrees.
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7: Here's your Walls 102 weather.
8: Mainly clear this afternoon with highs around 88. Mainly clear tonight, 70. Cloudy tomorrow, chance for storms, 86. That's your updated forecast from Shaw Local Radio. Right now, it's 82 degrees.
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8: Mainly clear this afternoon with highs around 88. Mainly clear tonight, 70. Cloudy tomorrow, chance for storms, 86. That's your updated forecast from Shaw Local Radio. Currently, it's 84 degrees.
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9: Mainly clear this afternoon with highs around 88. Mainly clear tonight, 70. Cloudy tomorrow, chance for storms, 86. That's your updated forecast from Shaw Local Radio. Currently, it's 84 degrees.
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11: Mainly clear this afternoon with highs around 88. Mainly clear tonight, 70. Cloudy tomorrow, chance for storms, 86. That's your updated forecast from Shaw Local Radio. Currently, it's 84 degrees.
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7: Mainly clear this afternoon with highs around 88. Mainly clear tonight, 70. Cloudy tomorrow, chance for storms, 86. That's your updated forecast from Shaw Local Radio. Currently, it's 84 degrees.
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0: Rocky Mountain Low, Corey, Kent, and Co. Wetzel coming in here on Walls 102. Zane here stepping back in for Annie once again. And I got some great news for you. Not only has it been a beautiful day, plenty of sunshine, just a slight breeze, and it hasn't been too hot. It's getting close to 90 on the high, but we'll survive. I think today, it's been a pretty good day. We got some great music coming up for you to make it even better. It's Walls 102.
1: 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And I don't know who is waiting for you. Keep taking over your shoulder.

0: Lainey Wilson here on Walls 102. Zane here, back again on your lovely Thursday. I mean, it's Wednesday afternoon. Sorry about that one. Mentally, wish it was Friday. Kind of jumping ahead myself a little bit. But regardless, we got some great music on the way, and we've got, yet again, some interview clips coming up with an artist who just came by for the Starved Rock Songwriters series just last Sunday. We'll get to that in just a bit. Walls 102.
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1: Walls 102 weather.
8: Mainly clear this afternoon with highs around 88. Mainly clear tonight, 70. Cloudy tomorrow. Chance for storms, 86. That's your updated forecast from Shaw Local Radio. Currently, it's 84 degrees.
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0: I am here with a very special guest, a new member of the Starved Rock Songwriter Series, Jennifer Malott. Jennifer, how you been doing?
1: I have been absolutely wonderful. This has been such a fun trip.
0: I'm glad you've been enjoying it. Welcome to the Illinois Valley.
1: Thank you.
0: I know you had your concert last night. Mm-hmm. Everything I heard about it was absolutely stellar. Congratulations.
1: Thank you so much. Oh my gosh. It was so much fun. We had a really great time.
0: Well, I'm glad you did. I want to know, what's some of the fun things you've been up to out in the Illinois Valley since you came through?
1: You know, we drove in yesterday morning. So, you know, we got to explore the lodge and it is so beautiful. It's one of those places that is just so historic. And we had a really great time just kind of exploring the area. It's really cool because I was performing at the veranda, and literally about 3 feet to the left of me was like, you know, the beautiful fencing. And then after that was like a big drop. And we got to see some of the view, which was absolutely gorgeous. And there was people hiking and it was just really a beautiful place. The birds were chirping and it was just really nice to be in nature. So I loved it.
0: Yeah, that they're great for bringing the outdoors to you out there,
1: yes,
0: at Starved Rock,
1: exactly,
0: Lodge. They do a great job with that. But I know that while you might be new to this area here, you're definitely not new to the Midwest. You grew up out in Indiana.
1: Yes.
0: I want to know a little bit, has that affected your music career? Has it like impacted your outlook on things?
1: Well, I would say I have been somebody that's loved all kinds of different music my entire life. I've been in the arts my entire life, but I had an opportunity to go to Nashville in the beginning of my career. And, you know, there's actually a lot of different places in Indianapolis that does music. So there's events, there's wineries, breweries. I mean, I perform at the State Fair, you know, there's just so many different things. And I think it's a great home base for me as of now, of course. And I really love it. I really love Indianapolis. I mean, it's my hometown. But you know, there is a lot of music presence, I would say, there. But obviously Nashville is where I travel to, you know, perform at other different places. So I feel like all over the Midwest though, I mean, obviously here too, like I perform all over. So it's just kind of cool. I've never, you know, been in this specific area before. So going to the Starved Rock and experiencing all of that, I was like, wow, like you never really know where your music is going to take you. So this was such a beautiful experience. So, yeah.
0: Yeah. I mean, I know I grew up a couple hours away from Indianapolis. We used to go and visit all the time. Mm-hmm. My dad had roots there going to school and it's a beautiful town, but I didn't know that the music scene was like so flourishing there.
1: You know, yeah, we're actually opening an Old Red downtown.
0: Really?
1: Yeah.
0: Wow.
1: Yes. We have a tin roof as well. So there's definitely a bunch of different country places downtown now that's like, you know, doing music. So super cool.
0: Yeah. I know I've always joked about it, like with Bailey Zimmerman and now with you.
1: Yeah.
0: Like the Midwest is not just corn and country music can come from anywhere.
1: Exactly. No doubt. Yeah. There definitely is a presence for sure.

0: And speaking of all your traveling, you talked a little bit about going all over the place for mm-hmm. shows. What are some of the most exotic places you've ever been?
1: Exotic.
0: Well, exotic for exotic. Maybe for us.
1: Well, you know, mostly everything is in the Midwest. Mm-hmm. But what I will say is I had an opportunity to perform in Clintwood, Virginia.
0: Oh.
1: And I actually opened up for Shenandoah.
0: No
1: way. That
0: was
1: a couple years ago. It was so fun. I mean, we were driving up at night in the mountains. It was a little bit rainy and it was so cool to see. And it's just like a beautiful town, like just like in the valley, I would say. And I got to perform there for two different shows with Marty Rabin. And wow. We had such a good time. That's probably one of the places I was like, wow, like, this is such a cool place to be, you know?
0: Yeah.
1: So other than Tennessee and Kentucky and Ohio and Illinois, so many different
0: Virginia
1: places.
0: Is definitely out there. Yeah. I mean, even that, like getting to perform for Shenandoah, that's an amazing like legacy act.
1: Yes. You know, Marty Rabin is exactly who you think he is. He is absolutely amazing. He, you know, we actually sat down on the break and talked and he was so uplifting, which was really refreshing to see, especially if you're looking up to somebody and mm-hmm. you know of them and you're like, oh, you're like, you know, the nerves kick in. And he was just such a great man. And so was all of the band. And they were just so welcoming and loving and just like I said, again, uplifting. So, yeah.
0: It's good to really see the fun. Human spirit is still there.
1: Exactly. For sure.
0: And just honestly, there was a few other things I wanted to talk about here. I saw on your website that you just recently were made a member of the ACM and you've been mm-hmm. a member of the CMA for a while.
1: Yeah.
0: I know people hear that a lot when awards ceremonies and award seasons come around, but I don't think a lot of people really know what it means to be a member. Like, what are some of the responsibilities of that?
1: Well, I'm actually on the professional tier, which means I am a voting member.
0: Oh.
1: So I do receive the ballot. And I think there's two or three different rounds that you go through. And I've been able to go to the CMAs, I would say, two to three times. And there's an after party, and that's always fun. There's some funny stories that come out of that.
0: Oh, boy.
1: you know, just fun stuff. You know, nothing crazy.
0: Yeah.
1: But some funny stuff. And, you know, it's really cool to see other indie artists, too, that I know, you know, walk into the room like, hey, you're having a good time. And the CMAs, you know, the first time I ever went, I was just expecting like this little, you know, group of people that I look up to. Literally everyone that I've ever like just went, oh my gosh, I would love to see them live. Mm-hmm. You know, everyone was there. I was like, oh my gosh, like, just kidding. We're going to add Carrie Underwood to a duet, you know?
0: Wow.
1: And it was so uplifting again, like uplifting, you know, it was just so cool to be able to be in the room and, you know, celebrate everybody. And I kind of be like, oh, like I voted for that. You know, that's pretty cool.
0: Yeah. It's a checklist of everyone you've ever wanted to see all in one room. I can imagine that'd be very, very overwhelming.
1: It was just so cool. It was a really great experience for sure.
0: I mean, speaking of cool, I saw that you still had it up on your website there back from 2020. You had a cover of Miranda Lambert's Gunpowder and Lead.
1: Oh, yeah.
0: You did a great job.

0: talented. It would be really cool to do something of hers, I would say. But yeah, I mean, I've just been putting out my own original music lately, and you know, just seeing where, you know, what happens, you know. So where I want to go, and you know, how I want my style to, you know, advance and things like that. So it's been a really cool journey to start from, you know, the covers, and then to progress into exactly like the kind of feel that I want to put out there, you know. So
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0: got some songs that we've been playing over here our station. Hot Mess. That one just came out in May. Mm-hmm. I love that one. It's got a lot of energy to it, and it definitely has its own feel. It takes a stand. It feels like it's a song of like, yeah, I'm just going to be me. That's how I am.
1: Exactly. And, when I was co-writing it with a friend, it was one of those things where we were just sitting down trying to come up with some, fun ideas. And I was like, why don't we just write a song about how I can be a hot mess? And like, we were talking about the dating scene in the earlier day and like that kind of thing. So I was like, why don't we write a song about, hey, like, as a indie artist too, it's one of those things where it's like our schedule is crazy.
0: Mm-hmm.
1: It can be a little bit of a hot mess too. So we were kind of like intertwining that and just like, hey, like, just letting you know.
0: Yeah.
1: So I'm glad you like it.
0: Yeah. And I know that one has only been out for a couple months now, but mm-hmm. I heard you say earlier that you have some things that are going to be on the docket coming up soon.
1: I do.
0: Did you want to talk about that at all?
1: I do have a couple songs that I just recorded a few weeks ago, actually. And they're both in that same vein, I would say, of style.
0: Mm-hmm.
1: They're both sassy, but one's kind of like, I would say, maybe more toned down, and there's a storyline behind it.
0: Okay.
1: So I'm really looking forward to seeing what you all think about it, because one's really fun and sassy, and the other one is like a intense, mysterious storyline that I really think you guys are going to like.
0: All right. Very excited to hear about that. Hopefully we'll be hearing it as soon as possible over here on the station. But just once again, Jennifer, thank you so much for coming out. Thank you for coming to sit down and talk with me a little bit. It was great to get to meet you. It's nice to get to put a face to the name.
1: That's right. Thank you for having me. I really appreciate you playing my music.

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6: Mainly clear this afternoon with highs around 88. Mainly clear tonight, 70. Cloudy tomorrow, chance for storms, 86. That's your updated forecast from Shaw Local Radio. Currently, 86.
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Tucker Wetmore here on Walls 102. Zane here, still hanging in for Annie. Going to be going all the way to 7 o'clock tonight. And we've still got all kinds of good news on the way, apart from, of course, the good news that we've got some great music lined up for you. Some Kenny Chesney coming up, but right now, it's Megan Maroney here on Walls 102.

0: Riley Green here on Walls 102. Zane here, still hanging out, and I got a little something that you're going to want to stick around for. Your local events calendar with some events that I didn't see on there before. It seems like it's been updated since I last checked. We'll take a look at what cool stuff they got going on in just a bit. You can enjoy some more music while you wait. It's Walls 102.
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14: Mainly clear skies tonight with lows around 70. Overcast skies tomorrow, chance of thunderstorms, daytime highs approaching 86. That's your updated forecast from Shaw Local Radio. Currently, it's 86 degrees.
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Ella Langley here on Wall to Wall Country. It's Walls 102. Zane here. About time we take a look into what's going on the local events calendar. The Reddick Library hosting an event in just a few minutes, a DIY permanent marker tie-dye event for grades 7 through 12. Come in, design your own tie-dye shirt using permanent markers and rubbing alcohol. All right. There is a limited supply of white t-shirts that are available on a first-come, first-served basis for those of you who need one, but you can bring your own should you choose. And then after that, it's all about making the actual shirt itself. Meanwhile, the music jam at the Princeton Library is still happening for 5:30 tonight like usual. But a little something that I didn't know about before, there's going to be a trivia night at Jeremiah Joe Coffee in Ottawa at 7 p.m. tomorrow. If you want to get yourself signed up, I believe you can get that done at the door. 4 players max per table, $5 entry per table. It's all going to be kicking off 7 p.m., goes till 10, and you've got the chance to win yourself some prizes. So if you're interested, it could be something you could get up to. 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
7: Mainly clear skies tonight with lows around 70. Overcast skies tomorrow. Chance of thunderstorms. Daytime highs approaching 86. That's your updated forecast from Shaw Local Radio. Currently, it's 86 degrees.
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Ashley McBride here on Walls 102. Zane here, back again, getting ready to take a peek at what's going on in the world of baseball. That's right, we're almost ready for your seventh inning stretch. Stay right here and I'll give you the breakdown. It's Walls 102.

0: Brian Martin with Tug of War here on Walls 102. Zane here coming in for the Mr. Sparkle Auto Spa 7th inning stretch. Thanks to, of course, Mr. Sparkle Auto Spa in Peru, where clean never felt so good and every wash is a home run. Let's take a look at what's going on in the majors today. We've got the Cubs, who took their first win over the Orioles in their series 5-2, getting ready to head back out there at 5:35 tonight to take them on once again. Meanwhile, the White Sox take an 8-1 loss to the Red Sox at home, and they'll try again at 6:40 to see if they can pull one over. The Cardinals now getting ready to take on the Brewers again in a 10-2 loss from last night. They'll be taking them on at 6:45 today. And finally, tomorrow, out at Quincy, the Illinois Valley Pistol Shrimp take on the Quincy Dog Paddlers at 6:30. They'll have another game out there at Quincy on Friday at 6:30 as well. That is your 7th inning stretch. Thanks to Mr. Sparkle Auto Spa in Peru. I got some more music on the way. Walls 102.
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Tracy Lawrence with a throwback here on Walls 102. Zane here coming in to hang out in place of Annie tonight. And it's about time we get into the SGKR Country Roundup, bringing you what went down this week in the charts from 2007. Now, this one is actually very, very interesting because they had a song that dropped four spots down to number five. That's Brad Paisley's Ticks. There is also a little asterisk next to the name that I don't understand why there is an asterisk, but I do know that evidently some things went down and moved some things around. Of course, Tracy Lawrence dropping to number four in this spot, was up at number two, but now taking its place, going up next to number three, moved up three spots, Big and Rich. You're on Walls 102. See you.

George Strait with Wrapped here on Walls 102. Still the SGKR Country Roundup. It jumped up from number 4 all the way up to number 2. But what made it to number 1? It forced its way up from number 3 to make it here. Some Montgomery Gentry with Lucky Man here on Walls 102 in the SGKR Country Roundup.

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14: Walls 102 weather.
15: Mainly clear skies tonight with lows around 70. Overcast skies tomorrow. Chance of thunderstorms. Daytime highs approaching 86. That's your updated forecast from Shaw Local Radio. Currently, it's 86 degrees.
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need be filled, where overalls needs be hung, that straight six motor needs rebuilding, sweetheart needs to be kissed, roses need be watered, compressor's gone out in the fridge, will it ever get done?

Andrew Ferris here on Wall to Wall Country. It's Walls 102. Zane here, and I've got some updates for you. Those who haven't heard are going to want to get ready, because Dreamwave Wrestling is hosting a massive event at the Psycho Silo Saloon. The Steel Divide is the main event for their new event, No Escape, on July 18th. Now, what is the Steel Divide? This main event is going to be two rings inside of one giant steel cage. 10 men taking each other on, 5v5 between Team Dreamwave and The Curse. This is a great event, open for all ages. And, of course, you've got the chance to win yourself a 4-pack of tickets with us. And I might even have one for you coming up in just a little bit. I got some music before we get there, though. It's Walls 102.

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Riley Green here on Walls 102. Zane here coming back to give you a little breakdown on some new news. Thanks to the law offices of Peter F. Farrakuti, Daily Dose of Uplift. We've got some very uplifting news from the community. And while it hasn't happened just yet, they're working on getting things started. So I'd figure the uplifting will come later. We'll talk about how getting ready for it is going to be a nice heartwarming event as well. Stay right here. Some more music on the way. Walls 102.

0: Stella Lefty here on Walls 102. Zane here, and it's about time for the law offices of Peter F. Farricuti Daily Dose of Uplift. And while the actual uplifting won't happen until October, we're getting ready to take in applications. The United Way of Eastern LaSalle County getting ready to celebrate the 35th anniversary of their Labor of Love. It's a day of service that they bring qualified volunteers, experienced trade people, union members, to make essential home repairs for homeowners in the area that are otherwise unable to make those repairs. Seniors, veterans, income-eligible homeowners, disabled homeowners, all able to apply. They have some specifics for those who could be available to apply that I believe will be in their website as well as on our article that I will be posting very shortly. The deadline to apply is Thursday, July 30th. UnitedWayELC.org is the application link. You can find it there. But they're looking to hopefully repair as many homes as they can on October 3rd for their Labor of Love. And I figured the best way to send out a little bit of uplifting news is to let you know as soon as I could. More music on the way. 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
1: Here's your Walls 102 weather.
8: Mainly clear skies tonight with lows around 70. Overcast skies tomorrow, chance of thunderstorms, daytime highs approaching 86. That's your updated forecast from Shaw Local Radio. Currently, it's 86 degrees.
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Zane Brown here on Walls 102. Zane here. Just wanted to take a second to step back in and say that we did have our lucky winner for the 4-pack of passes to DreamWave's No Escape event. Kim, congratulations. You got yourself that set. It's actually her very first time going to a DreamWave show. This is going to be a heck of a time to get started on it, but I feel like this is going to make a longtime fan out of her and everybody she brings along. And for those of you who didn't win, keep calling in, keep tuning in all week long, because we're going to keep giving away plenty of those 4-packs here on Walls 102.

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Jane Prophet here on Walls 102. Zane here stepping in for the 6 o'clock hour and reminding you that you can always drive with confidence and drive with pride, because Illinois Valley Auto Group is always by your side. 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I got a few of them here that we're going to get into in just a second. But before we get there, got a request for some Dasha here on Walls 102.

0: Shaboozy here on Walls 102. Zane here getting back into the Illinois Valley Auto Group All Request Hour, bringing you some news from the world of country music. Might have a few things coming up for you here. Some unfortunate news from a country great, but luckily everything seems to have worked out in the end. We'll talk about that and a little bit extra in just a few. It's Walls 102.
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1: Walls 102 weather.
14: Lows level off around 70 tonight under mainly clear skies. Chance of thunderstorms tomorrow. Highs level off around 86. Cloudy skies expected. That's your updated forecast from Shaw Local Radio. Currently 86.
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Shenandoah and Nickelback here on Walls 102. Zane here with some news for you in the Illinois Valley Auto Group All Request Hour. Ronnie Dunn on tour with Morgan Wallen and recently having to take a stop in the hospital for some health issues. Talk a little bit about what went down in just a bit. Till then, some more music coming up. Megan Patrick, it's Walls 102.

0: Little Big Town with some summer vibes on the pontoon. It's Walls 102. Zane here, and I do have some news. Ronnie Dunn recently having to visit the hospital while on tour out there with Morgan Wallen. He had thought originally that he had injured his vocal cords, but thankfully it was just bronchitis. Had a little bit of a joke after just being told, yeah, you need to stay hydrated. He said, I've been drinking stuff all day, and I'm pretty sure I'm going to pee my pants on stage. So thankfully that didn't happen either. It's a little bit of positivity all around that it was just bronchitis, and nobody had to witness Ronnie have an accident. More music on the way. It's Walls 102.
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website for a long time now, and it finally just ran out. He's announced that it's time for a new tour, the Blame It All on My Roots Arena Tour. And it seems that going back to the arena has been a long time coming. He's been planning this out for a long time. There's not only like stage front seats, but there's also an in-the-round setting, which some bands do. It means that there's a whole lot more floor space, which means a whole lot more people can come to the show. Evidently, this tour is going to have two tour dates in Indianapolis. That's all he's announced so far, is that it's starting off in Indianapolis, Indiana. I don't know when or if Illinois is going to get a show, but I know that at the very least, it's kicking off somewhere close. So if you really, really need to go see him live, you know your spot. I got more music on the way. It's Walls 102.

0: Jason Aldean here in the Illinois Valley Auto Group All Request Hour. And unfortunately, that is going to be my time tonight. That's right. It's already time for me to get moving. But I hear that Annie will be back tomorrow to keep you company through the rest of your work day. And, of course, have a chance for you to win a four-pack of passes to Dreamwave Wrestling's No Escape event. But, of course, Danny's going to have that going for you as well tomorrow morning and sending you into your work day. So keep it right here and enjoy all the best in country music with Walls 102. I'll catch you later, y'all.
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7: 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And Dole shredded lettuce, 69 cents.
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1: Here's your Walls 102 weather.
9: Mainly clear tonight with a low of 71. Chance of thunderstorms tomorrow. Highs level off around 86. Overcast skies. 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
2: They said don't go burning bridges, 'cause you won't